0: the smile on your face. Don't bring everybody down like this. Don't worry. It will soon pass, whatever it is. Don't worry, be happy. I'm not worried. I'm happy.
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1: Fire in the sky.
0: Come on now. 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That's cool. 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

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You have been absolutely fantastic, every one of you. Thank you so much. 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It's been a wonderful experience from day one. Thank you all and everyone. Not only just for these few days, but for all the years you've given us. 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It means a lot to us. Thank you from the bottom of our hearts. Thank you. You may continue singing. Here we go now.

0: che atsina witlawen toh lanuaili watlok latasa ael toh ische tachut ama che hawetes hunna toh leichako watlok latona hop numeluna
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1: 911
0: che kalote yasuele lani iwuseche latona ael toh ilota withote wuye chelat ona el to haislo chetotsite ame ibuse chelanahit with iselat ona el to tachutla ama is am a unuhi to samil to i ahoya

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2: Ain't that it's love, but to me it's looking counterfeit. I get done with one and move right on to another bitch.

Run the train. 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Take a man, Balenciaga.